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Michael Jackson, AC/DC, and U2 all straight ahead. 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

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And yes, tomorrow in the 7 a.m. hour, Holly will have your latest keyword of the $100,000 cash grab presented by MB Tractor. 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Matter of fact, Carol Sarsone from Sanford, she was our $100 winner this past week, and now she's qualified for the grand prize of $1,000 in cash and a shot at $100,000. You could be a weekly winner as well and win some money. 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

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Tomorrow, we're time traveling back to 1989. You just got dropped off at the mall. What store are you hitting up first? 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

0: 107.5 Crank FM, 80s, 90s, and more. Wang Chung touring with Howard Jones. They'll be at the House of Blues in Boston on August 19th. Well, are we getting closer to a new James Bond? According to Amazon MGM Studios, they've started the search for the new James Bond to replace Daniel Craig, who stepped away from that role. Matter of fact, did his last performance as 007 in No Time to Die. Now, it was announced they were looking for a new James Bond back last June. The search is still on. However, there are still plans for new 007 movies. So if you're a big fan of the franchise, just kind of have to hang tight and wait. Stevie Nicks and the Goo Goo Dolls are next here. 107.5 Frank FM.
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8: From the MB Tractor Weather Center, here's Maine's total weather from Channel 8.
9: Mostly clear this evening. Temperatures overnight drop to about 50 degrees. For Tuesday, the heat is on. High temperatures in the upper 80s in Portland with humidity around again.

0: Low 90s in western and southern Maine into New Hampshire as well. It does look like we'll be breaking some records, but also the winds will be gusty. We'll be looking at west winds gusting at 35 miles an hour. Watch for some late afternoon and evening thunderstorms. We'll have some thunderstorms and warmth and humidity again on Wednesday. From Channel 8, I'm meteorologist Ted McInerney, Maine's Total Weather.
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And the Spin Doctors, they'll be touring this summer with the Gin Blossoms. And Blues Traveler's going to be at the Leader Bank Pavilion in Boston on August 14th. 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

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Huey Lewis in the news on a Monday night. Depeche Mode, Harold Smith, and Genesis straight ahead. Right now, Green Day, time of your life. 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

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Don't forget, tomorrow morning, right around 7:20, Holly will give you the cue to call. Answer 10 questions correctly within 60 seconds. 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

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Tomorrow, we're time traveling back to 1989. You just got dropped off at the mall. What store are you hitting up first? 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

0: 107.5 Frank FM, 80s, 90s, and more. Manic Monday from the Bengals on this Monday night. And if you missed the season finale of Saturday Night Live, well, they closed out their 51st season with Paul McCartney as their musical guest. That's right, Sir Paul performed three songs, Days We Left Behind, Band on the Run, as well as Coming Up. And, of course, Sir Paul with a brand new album due out here next Friday, May 29th, The Boys of Dungeon Lane. Journey and Lenny Kravitz next on Frank.
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13: Mostly clear this evening. Temperatures overnight drop to about 50 degrees. For Tuesday, the heat is on. High temperatures in the upper 80s in Portland with humidity around again. Low 90s in western and southern Maine into New Hampshire as well. It does look like we'll be breaking some records, but also the winds will be gusty. We'll be looking at west winds gusting at 35 miles an hour. Watch for some late afternoon and evening thunderstorms. We'll have some thunderstorms and warmth and humidity again on Wednesday. From Channel 8, I'm meteorologist Ted McInerney, Maine's Total Weather.
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0: Straight from the traps to your picnic table. Lobster the way it's supposed to be. Outside, messy, perfect. The Lobster Shack at Two Lights in Cape Elizabeth. Some traditions are worth keeping.
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107.5 Prank FM, 80s, 90s, and more on this Monday night. Hope you had a great weekend. Hope this Monday turned out well for you. It's nice to have pleasant weather, isn't it? It seems like so long since we've had a decent stretch. Semisonic, Bon Jovi, 38 Special, and Blondie all straight ahead. It's Joe Jackson stepping out. 107.5 Prank FM.

95, Frank FM, 80s, 90s, and more. Bon Jovi, and you know that song's going to be on our Ultimate 80s 500 Countdown, which, by the way, begins Wednesday morning at 9 a.m. It's our kickoff to the summer, Frank. We'll take it from number 500 all the way to number one. Last year's number one was Phil Collins in the Air Tonight. What will be the number one song this year? It's all brought to you by Paris Farmers Union. Begins Wednesday at 9 here on Frank.

It's Holly. Tomorrow, we're time traveling back to 1989. You just got dropped off at the mall. What store are you hitting up first? 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

0: 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There's Culture Club and Karma Chameleon. The Rolling Stones right around the corner. You probably already know by now the Stones have their 25th studio album due out in July. It's Foreign Tongues, and Keith Richards asked in a recent interview, will the Stones be touring to support the new album? And he said, not this year anyway. He says the band is currently focused on the release of the album and is considering their plans for the future again. July 10th is when that new album will be released, their first since 2023.
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14: Mostly clear this evening. Temperatures overnight drop to about 50 degrees. For Tuesday, the heat is on. High temperatures in the upper 80s in Portland with humidity around again. Low 90s in western and southern Maine into New Hampshire as well. It does look like we'll be breaking some records, but also the winds will be gusty. We'll be looking at west winds gusting at 35 miles an hour. Watch for some late afternoon and evening thunderstorms. We'll have some thunderstorms and warmth and humidity again on Wednesday. From Channel 8, I'm meteorologist Ted McInerney, Maine's total weather.
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Tomorrow, we're time traveling back to 1989. You just got dropped off at the mall. What store are you hitting up first? 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

0: 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Crowded House and Don't Dream It's Over. And you may have seen where Billy Idol, who's going into the Rock and Roll Hall of Fame this November, also receiving a Lifetime Achievement Award from the AMA. They're going to have their special on CBS on Memorial Day. And during that special, not only will he receive the Lifetime Achievement, but Billy will also perform a medley of his hits.
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10: From the MB Tractor Weather Center, here's Maine's total weather from Channel 8.
18: Mostly clear this evening. Temperatures overnight drop to about 50 degrees. For Tuesday, the heat is on. High temperatures in the upper 80s in Portland with humidity around again. Low 90s in western and southern Maine into New Hampshire as well. It does look like we'll be breaking some records, but also the winds will be gusty. We'll be looking at west winds gusting at 35 miles an hour. Watch for some late afternoon and evening thunderstorms. We'll have some thunderstorms and warmth and humidity again on Wednesday. From Channel 8, I'm meteorologist Ted McInerney, Maine's Total Weather.
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0: It's almost here. A special time of year in Maine. The season we call the Summer of Frank. 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It's the ultimate 80s 500 countdown. What'll be number one this year? 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

0: Straight from the traps to your picnic table. Lobster the way it's supposed to be. Outside, messy, perfect. The Lobster Shack at Two Lights in Cape Elizabeth. Some traditions are worth keeping.
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1: Charlie from Buxton.
2: Charlie in Buxton, my lucky caller number 8. Charlie, you ready to take on this morning's $1,000 Minute?
1: Sure.
2: All right, that timer, it's going to start up as soon as I ask the very first question. Remember, if you don't know the answer to a question, please quickly say pass, and we'll go back to that question if we have any time left. If you get all 10 questions, answer correctly before the minute timer is up, you are going to win $1,000. But get at least 5 correct answers, and you win yourself a $50 gift card to Estabrook's Garden Centers. 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
1: Thank you.
2: You're welcome. Here we go. Name one of the two main counties spelled with 4 letters.
1: Knox.
2: In a hand of cards, what is 3 of a kind plus a pair?
1: Full house.
2: What color are marked Maine State Police vehicles?
1: Blue.
2: What degree angle is 3 o'clock on a standard clock?
1: 45.
2: What was the name of Jimi Hendrix's band from 1966 through 1969? What medication was famous for the slogan "Little Yellow Different"?
1: Nuprin.
2: What month were you born?
1: December.
2: In what state is the National Baseball Hall of Fame located?
1: New York.
2: In what sport is a shuttlecock used?
1: Badminton.
2: What former retail giant only has 5 remaining locations? Oh, I've got time right there. Well, I mean, you only missed 3 of these this morning, Charlie. That was pretty dang good, I'll tell you what. So got that $50 gift card to Estabrook's Garden Centers. Let's go over the answers to just those 3. Excellent job this Monday morning. What degree angle is 3 o'clock on a standard clock? What a flipping question. That would be a 90-degree angle is what 3 o'clock is. The Jimi Hendrix Experience was the name of Jimmy's band from 1966 through 1969. And we ran out of time on this one. What former retail giant only has 5 remaining locations? That would be Sears. But man, oh man, Charlie, did a great job this morning. Who knows? Maybe next time we go all the way and get you that grand, all righty?
1: That's what I'm shooting for.
2: Yes, I love it.
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22: From the MB Tractor Weather Center, here's Maine's total weather from Channel 8.
23: It's the hottest day of the year so far, with highs in the upper 80s and low 90s this afternoon. There's a chance for an isolated thunderstorm today, and any thunderstorms that do develop have the potential to be severe with damaging winds, maybe some small hail. Otherwise, it's mostly sunny, hot, and humid. Overnight tonight, not much relief from the heat, with lows in the 60s and low 70s. From Maine's total weather, I'm WMTW meteorologist Colleen Hurley.
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12: Oh boy, yes. Welcome, friends, to Monday Part 2, a.k.a. Tuesday. And apparently it's going to be a scorcher out there, hot and humid. We'll get a look at your full Frank forecast coming up in a few. It is Holly here. Good morning, good morning. And we got lots of great things to get to together today. On the way, another chance for you to score a gift card to check out Mesa Grande Taqueria in Portland. I've got your chance to win that gift card coming up with the Frankly Impossible question. We'll get to that a little after 6 a.m. Right around 7:15 or so, I'll give you the cue to call and play the $1,000 minute today. 10 questions, 60 seconds, $1,000 up for grabs. And again, your chance to play happens right around 7:15. And yet another way for you to win some money, honey, with Frank FM happens in the 7 a.m. hour with your very first keyword of the day for Frank's $100,000 cash grab presented by MB Tractor. And then before we go commercial free in the 8 o'clock hour, I want to hear from you guys. Have you joined the show this morning a little before 8:30? We're time traveling this Tuesday morning. Going back to 1989, all right? So it's 1989. You just got dropped off at the mall. What store are you hitting first? I'm going to hear it at 8:30 this morning. So hopefully lots of fun stuff to tackle this Tuesday together. And we'll start things off with three things you need to know. Those are headed your way in less than 10 minutes right here on 107.5 Frank FM.
13: 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It's the ultimate 80s 500 countdown. What'll be number one this year? The road from 500 to number one begins Wednesday morning at 9. 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

I woke last night to the sound of thunder. How far off, I sat and wondered. Started humming a song from 1962. Ain't it funny how the night moves, when you just don't seem to have as much to lose. Strange how the night moves.

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The Maine Mariners dropped Game 7 of their North Division Finals last night against the Wheeling Nailers 4-3, seeing their season end one win shy of the Eastern Conference Finals. The Mariners will open their eighth season in the fall. The home opener is set for Saturday, October 24th against the Worcester Railers. Experts say gas prices are not expected to change much heading into Memorial Day weekend. Gas Buddy says in general, the direction of gas prices is tough to predict because of the Strait of Hormuz, which is currently closed. Despite spiking prices at the pump, a record number of Americans are expected to hit the roads this holiday weekend. And finally, the Maine Department of Environmental Protection's Bureau of Air Quality has issued an air quality alert due to ground-level ozone, and it will be in effect from 10 a.m. until 10 p.m. today. Ozone levels along the coast are expected to rise into the unhealthy for sensitive groups range. The Maine Department of Environmental Protection recommends that individuals consider limiting strenuous outdoor physical activity to reduce the risk of adverse health effects. And coming up in less than 10 minutes, I have your chance to score a gift card to check out Mesa Grande Taqueria in Portland. I'll give you a chance to win that gift card coming up with your Frankly Impossible question, which we're going to get to in less than 10 minutes right here on 107.5 Frank FM.

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1: 36% of people wear this multiple times before washing it. What do you think this is? Let me know your answer right now on the Goodwill Motor Group call text line. That number, 1-888-86-FRANK. Again, 36% of people wear this multiple times before washing it. What do you think this is? Let me know your answer right now at 1-888-86-FRANK. If you can be the first person this morning to correctly answer the frankly impossible question, I'm going to hook you up with a gift card to check out Mesa Grande Taqueria in Portland. Wishing you wicked good luck. 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
1: 36% of people wear this multiple times before washing it. What do you think this is? 1-888-86-FRANK. Good morning, Frank FM. What do you think this is?
2: Prophylactic.
1: No. Oh, my God. Thanks for the chuckle this morning. Excellent guess, but not it. Try again.
3: What a sweatshirt.
1: No, that's a great guess, though. Not the answer I'm looking for. Try again. Up for grabs this morning, I have a gift card to check out Mesa Grande Taqueria in Portland, and that could be yours if you can be the first person to correctly answer this morning's Frankly Impossible Question. 36% of people wear this multiple times before washing it. What do you think this is? Let me know your answer right now on the Goodwin Motor Group call text line at 1-888-86-FRANK. Good luck.

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1: 36% of people wear this multiple times before washing it. What do you think this is? 1-888-86-FRANK. Hey, good morning, Frank FM. What do you think this is?
2: A pair of dress shoes?
1: No, that's a really good guess, but not the right answer. Try again.
3: Handbags.
1: No, that's a great guess, but it's not the right answer. Try again. Oh, it does look alike. I do have the correct answer coming in over on the text line. A round of applause for Nathaniel listening in Unity today. And it is 36% of people wear their gym clothes multiple times before washing it. Their gym clothes. I know I say this is a judgment-free zone here on the Frank Morning Show, but man, oh man, some of those gym clothes must be smelling ripe. Anyway, congratulations again to Nathaniel, the winner this morning of that Mesa Grande Taqueria gift card. I'll have another chance for you to win one of those gift cards coming up tomorrow morning with the Frankly Impossible question. 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And coming up, I have three things you need to know. It looks like the Maine Department of Environmental Protection's Bureau of Air Quality has issued an air quality alert today. We'll talk about that and a couple of other things in less than 10 minutes right here on 107.5 Frank FM.
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7: On the Maine Turnpike, Kittery through Scarborough, north and southbound rolling closures happen for line striping. Biddeford through Saco, north and southbound shoulder closure happens for guardrail and slope work. Cumberland through Falmouth, southbound right shoulder closure happens for culvert repairs. And New Gloucester through Auburn, north and southbound lane closure happens for drainage work. 295 is running on time. If you see any issues, please let us know. That's your traffic report.
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1: 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The Maine Mariners dropped Game 7 of the North Division Finals last night against the Wheeling Nailers 4-3, seeing their season end one win shy of the Eastern Conference Finals. The Mariners will open their eighth season in the fall. The home opener is set for Saturday, October 24th against the Worcester Railers. Experts say gas prices are not expected to change much heading into Memorial Day weekend. Gas Buddy says in general, the direction of gas prices is tough to predict because of the Strait of Hormuz, which is currently closed. Despite spiking prices at the pump, a record number of Americans are expected to hit the roads this holiday weekend. And finally, the Maine Department of Environmental Protection's Bureau of Air Quality has issued an air quality alert due to ground-level ozone in effect from 10 a.m. today until 10 p.m. tonight. Ozone levels along the coast are expected to rise into the unhealthy for sensitive groups range. The Maine Department of Environmental Protection recommends that individuals consider limiting strenuous outdoor physical activity to reduce the risk of adverse health effects. And coming up in less than 10 minutes, I have Frank's Goodwin Motor Group good news story for you. An ice cream truck owner in Western Massachusetts is making people smile because of one very small act of kindness. I have that story coming up in less than 10 right here on 107.5 Frank FM.
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2: On the Maine Turnpike, Kittery through Scarborough, north and southbound rolling closures happen for line striping. Biddeford through Saco, north and southbound shoulder closure happens for guardrail and slope work. Cumberland through Falmouth, southbound right shoulder closure happens for culvert repairs. And New Gloucester through Auburn, north and southbound lane closure happens for drainage work. 295 is running on time. If you see any issues, please let us know. That's your traffic report.
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17: It's the hottest day of the year so far, with highs in the upper 80s and low 90s this afternoon. There's a chance for an isolated thunderstorm today, and any thunderstorms that do develop have the potential to be severe with damaging winds, maybe some small hail. Otherwise, it's mostly sunny, hot, and humid. Overnight tonight, not much relief from the heat, with lows in the 60s and low 70s. From Maine's total weather, I'm WMTW meteorologist Colleen Hurley.
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1: Need some good news for once? 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
4: 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I wasn't okay. Going to.
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6: 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Say no.
7: Here you go, buddy. You can always come up to the ice cream truck, okay?
2: Aw, so people saw online the generosity, and soon after that, donations started pouring in from all around the world. So like I said, the company announced

coming up right around 7:15. So get ready. I don't know. Go grab some ice cream for breakfast and get those brain juices flowing. That sounded disgusting, but you know what I'm trying to get at. In $1,000 Minute, it's coming up, okay? Right here on Frank.

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The Money Man on 107.5 Frank FM, 80s, 90s, and more. And baby, hold on, because your chance to win a grand is coming right up. That's right. In less than 10 minutes, going to give you the cue to call and play the $1,000 Minute presented by Harpswell Auto Sales. 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And yes, get ready, do some stretches, chug some coffee, whatever it is you got to do to feel prepared to tackle those 10 tricky trivia questions, because I'm going to give you the cue to call and play in less than 10 minutes here on Frank.

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1: Who's going to be the big star of the $1,000 Minute this morning? Is it you? It could be if you're caller number 7 right now at 1-888-86-FRANK. I've got 10 tricky trivia questions for you to tackle in a minute or less. 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I need caller number 7 right now at 1-888-86-FRANK to take on this Tuesday's $1,000 Minute. Caller number 7, 1-888-86-FRANK. 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
2: Bill in Windham, my lucky caller number 7. How you feeling about taking on this morning's $1,000 Minute, Bill?
1: Let's do it.
2: All right. That timer, it's going to start up as soon as I ask the very first question. Remember, if you don't know the answer to a question, please quickly say pass. And we'll go back to that question if we have any time left. If you get all 10 questions answered correctly before that minute timer is up, you're going to win $1,000. But get at least 5 correct answers, and you're going to win a $50 gift certificate to Estabrooks Garden Centers. 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Wishing you very good luck this morning, Bill.
1: Thank you, Ollie.
2: You are welcome. Alrighty, here we go. In what park is Mount Katahdin located?
1: Baxter.
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1: Pass.
0: What month has the longest name?
1: January.
0: In 1698, Thomas Savory invented a pump powered by what?
1: Water.
0: What's your lucky number?
1: 5.
0: What is Paul McCartney's given first name?
1: James.
0: Who played Judge Stone in the original Night Court?
1: Pass.
0: What element is Ag on the periodic table?
1: Silver.
0: What do millibars measure?
1: Wind strength.
0: In what city was the famous Studio 54 disco located?
1: New York.
0: Got time right there. I will give you New York, so that way you will win that $50 gift card to Estabrook's Garden Centers. Not too bad this morning, Bill. So let's go over the answers to the ones we didn't get. This singer released albums The Pretender and Late for the Sky. That is Jackson Browne. And what a tricky trivia question this one was. What month has the longest name? That is September. It has 9 letters in the month of September. Jeez Louise. In 1698, Thomas Savory invented a pump powered by steam. Harry Anderson, he was the actor that played Judge Stone in the original Night Court. And air pressure, atmospheric pressure, is what is measured by millibars. But got the other ones and got that $50 gift card to Estabrook's Garden Centers. Not too shabby for a Monday part two on this Tuesday morning, Bill. Way to go.
1: Okay, thank you.
0: You are welcome. Great job to Bill listening in Wyndham this morning. Be like Bill. And I'll be tuned in, listening for your cue to call tomorrow morning and play the $1,000 Minute presented by Harpswell Auto Sales. I'll give you the chance to tackle those tricky trivia questions right around 7:15 on Wednesday morning. 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And coming up, I have three things you need to know, but before we get to those things, I actually have your very first keyword of the day for the $100,000 cash grab. That's right. I'll get you the first keyword in less than 10 minutes right here on 107.5 Frank FM.
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6: On the main turnpike, Kittery through Scarborough, north and southbound rolling closures happen for line striping. Biddeford through Saco, north and southbound shoulder closure happens for guardrail and slope work. Cumberland through Falmouth, southbound right shoulder closure happens for culvert repairs. And New Gloucester through Auburn, north and southbound lane closure happens for drainage work. 295 is running on time. If you see any issues, please let us know. That's your traffic report.
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0: Brought to you this morning by Donna's Greenhouse. With five greenhouses full of annuals, perennials, vegetable seedlings, and so much more, you can visit them today at 216 Ricker Road on the Auburn New Gloucester Town Line. The Maine Mariners dropped Game 7 of the North Division Finals last night against the Wheeling Nailers 4-3, seeing their season end one win shy of the Eastern Conference Finals. The Mariners will open their eighth season in the fall. Their home opener is set for Saturday, October 24th against the Worcester Railers. Experts say gas prices are not expected to change much heading into Memorial Day weekend. Gas Buddy says in general, the direction of gas prices is tough to predict because of the Strait of Hormuz, which is currently closed. Despite spiking prices at the pump, a record number of Americans are expected to hit the roads this holiday weekend. And finally, the Maine Department of Environmental Protection's Bureau of Air Quality has issued an air quality alert due to ground-level ozone, which will be in effect from 10 a.m. until 10 p.m. today. Ozone levels along the coast are expected to rise into the unhealthy for sensitive groups range. The Maine Department of Environmental Protection recommends that individuals consider limiting strenuous outdoor physical activity to reduce the risk of adverse health effects. And speaking of the weather, we'll get a full look at your Frank forecast coming up in just a few moments here. And on the other side of the break, we'll hear a tune, a solo selection from an eagle. Yes, a solo eagle flying solo. We're going to hear a tune from them on the way next here on 107.5 Frank FM.
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5: On the main turnpike, Kittery through Scarborough, north and southbound rolling closures happen for line striping. Biddeford through Saco, north and southbound shoulder closure happens for guardrail and slope work. Cumberland through Falmouth, southbound right shoulder closure happens for culvert repairs. And New Gloucester through Auburn, north and southbound lane closure happens for drainage work. 295 is running on time. If you see any issues, please let us know. That's your traffic report.
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16: It's the hottest day of the year so far, with highs in the upper 80s and low 90s this afternoon. There's a chance for an isolated thunderstorm today, and any thunderstorms that do develop have the potential to be severe with damaging winds, maybe some small hail. Otherwise, it's mostly sunny, hot, and humid. Overnight tonight, not much relief from the heat, with lows in the 60s and low 70s. From Maine's total weather, I'm WMTW meteorologist Colleen Hurley.
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Don Henley right there. The car's right here. And we're going to go commercial-free for over an hour over there. 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
4: 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I've always wanted a girl just like you. Such a pure.

0: 107.5 Frank FM. It's that time of the morning on this Tuesday to name that tune. So let's do it to it, shall we? This morning's tune comes from the magical year of 1984. And this tune was written for a popular 80s movie and inspired by a line of dialogue in the film. Now, it is the theme song to this 1985 movie, which is called The Jewel of the Nile, and starred Kathleen Turner, Michael Douglas, and Danny DeVito. The movie did well at the box office, and the song was a big hit, going to number one in the UK. Only reached number two here in America because it was behind Whitney Houston's How Will I Know. And although they showed up in the music video singing backups for this particular tune, Michael Douglas, Kathleen Turner, and Danny DeVito didn't actually sing on the song. Those were real backup singers. So, is the name of this tune St. Elmo's Fire by John Parr, The Power of Love by Huey Lewis and the News, or is it When the Going Gets Tough, the Tough Get Going by Billy Ocean? Well, stick around, because not only will we name that tune, we're gonna play it for you in less than 5 minutes right here on 107.5 Frank FM.
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2: On the main turnpike, Kittery through Scarborough, north and southbound rolling closures happen for line striping. Biddeford through Saco, north and southbound shoulder closure happens for guardrail and slope work. Cumberland through Falmouth, southbound right shoulder closure happens for culvert repairs. And New Gloucester through Auburn, north and southbound lane closure happens for drainage work. 295 is running on time. If you see any issues, please let us know. That's your traffic report.
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0: All right, time to name that tune. From 1984, this tune actually became the theme song to the movie The Jewel of the Nile, an adventure film that starred Kathleen Turner, Michael Douglas, and Danny DeVito. If you said the name of this tune was When the Going Gets Tough, The Tough Get Going by Billy Ocean, you, my friend, are crushing it.

0: Oh, yeah. A little Tom Petty time on your Tuesday morning. It's 107.5 Frank FM, 80s, 90s, and more. Getting ready to go commercial-free for over an hour for your Tuesday workday. 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With five greenhouses full of annuals, perennials, vegetable seedlings, and so much more, you can visit them today at 216 Ricker Road on the Auburn, New Gloucester Town Line. And yeah, we're going to go commercial-free in less than 5 minutes, but right now, we're time traveling back to 1989, all right? And the number that I want you to use to call or text and join the show this morning, that is 1-888-86-FRANK. On our little time travel to 1989, we just got dropped off at the main mall. What is the first store that we are hitting first? For me, I'm hitting up Contempo Casuals, followed by the Dream Machine. But I want to know, where are we going? It's 1989. We just got dropped off at the main mall. Which store are we hitting first? You tell me at 1-888-86-FRANK.
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2: On the main turnpike, Kittery through Scarborough, north and southbound rolling closures happen for line striping. Biddeford through Saco, north and southbound shoulder closure happens for guardrail and slope work. Cumberland through Falmouth, southbound right shoulder closure happens for culvert repairs. And New Gloucester through Auburn, north and southbound lane closure happens for drainage work. 295 is running on time. If you see any issues, please let us know. That's your traffic report.
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4: Pitch is swung on, hit high and deep towards left field. Contreras watching it fly out of here. Shot to the fountains, shot to the heart.
3: Highlight from the Red Sox Radio Network in the seventh inning, the Red Sox had it on.
4: He swung on a fly ball to left field. That'll chase Collins back in the corner. Should be deep enough. In the corner, he makes the catch. Wong will tag. He will charge home. And Jaron Duran on a sack fly.
3: Sonny Gray, six shutout innings, but gave up a run of the seventh. The Red Sox bullpen, though, did the rest.
5: Ground ball to third. Sogard picks it. He will walk across the diamond. Throw to first. In time, and the ball game is over.
3: A 3-1 Red Sox win. The two teams again tonight. 7:40, the first pitch from Kansas City. The Red Sox Report brought to you by Headlight Motor Group, Sabata Street, Lewiston, where they don't take their customers for a ride. They put you in the ride.
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16: From the MB Tractor Weather Center, here's Maine's total weather from Channel 8.
17: It's the hottest day of the year so far, with highs in the upper 80s and low 90s this afternoon. There's a chance for an isolated thunderstorm today, and any thunderstorms that do develop have the potential to be severe with damaging winds, maybe some small hail. Otherwise, it's mostly sunny, hot, and humid. Overnight tonight, not much relief from the heat, with lows in the 60s and low 70s. From Maine's total weather, I'm WMTW meteorologist Colleen Hurley.
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0: The number to call or text to be a part of the show this morning, 1-888-86-FRANK. Good morning, Frank FM. We have time traveled back to 1989. We just got dropped off at the main mall. Which store are we hitting up first?
20: Definitely the Dream Machine.
0: Are we playing any particular game first up or what?
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0: Okay, and then after that, I want to do some air hockey, okay?
20: Oh, you're on.

0: 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We'll give it to you again in about 10 minutes.
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0: 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That's the number to call or text. Hey, good morning, Frank FM. We have time traveled back to 1989. Just got dropped off at the main mall. Which store are we hitting up first?
1: Payless.
0: Yes.
1: The shoe store.
0: Yes. Oh, man. Many, many, many hours spent in Payless, especially at back to school season with mom. When she's like, try these shoes on. Now, run in place. Do they fit?
1: No. I want the velvet ones with the heels.
0: Yes, I want some jelly shoes, mom. What the hell?
1: I know, right?

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And if you happen to miss the latest keyword, don't you worry. 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S-H-I-P. Good luck.

0: 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We have time traveled back to 1989. We just got dropped off at the main mall. Which store are we hitting up first?
1: Merry-go-round.
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And man, might feel like you're walking on sunshine today. It's going to be a hot and humid one out there. We'll get a look at your full Frank forecast coming up in just a few. Right now, keeping things commercial free with Katrina in the Waves on Frank FM.

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2: Bill in Windham, my lucky caller number 7. How you feeling about taking on this morning's $1,000 Minute, Bill?
1: Let's do it.
2: All right. That timer, it's going to start up as soon as I ask the very first question. Remember, if you don't know the answer to a question, please quickly say pass. And we'll go back to that question if we have any time left. If you get all 10 questions answered correctly before that minute timer is up, you're going to win $1,000. But get at least 5 correct answers, and you're going to win a $50 gift certificate to Estabrooks Garden Centers. 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Wishing you very good luck this morning, Bill.
1: Thank you, Ollie.
2: You are welcome. All righty. Here we go. In what part?

0: is Mount Katahdin located?
1: Baxter.
0: This singer released albums The Pretender and Late for the Sky.
1: Pass.
0: What month has the longest name?
1: January.
0: In 1698, Thomas Savory invented a pump powered by what?
1: Water.
0: What's your lucky number?
1: 5.
0: What is Paul McCartney's given first name?
1: James.
0: Who played Judge Stone in the original Night Court?
1: Pass.
0: What element is Ag on the periodic table?
1: Silver.
0: What do millibars measure?
1: Wind strength.
0: In what city was the famous Studio 54 disco located?
1: New York.
0: Got time right there. I will give you New York, so that way you will win that $50 gift card to Estabrook's Garden Centers. Not too bad this morning, Bill. So let's go over the answers to the ones we didn't get. This singer released albums The Pretender and Late for the Sky. That is Jackson Browne. And what a tricky trivia question this one was. What month has the longest name? That is September. It has 9 letters in the month of September. Jeez Louise. In 1698, Thomas Savory invented a pump powered by steam. Harry Anderson, he was the actor that played Judge Stone in the original Night Court. And air pressure, atmospheric pressure, is what is measured by millibars. But got the other ones and got that $50 gift card to Estabrook's Garden Centers. Not too shabby for a Monday part two on this Tuesday morning, Bill. Way to go.
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0: 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Wishing you good luck. All right, time for me to hit the road. I hope you stay cool today. It's going to be a hot and humid one in Frank Nation. I have a look at your full Frank forecast on the way in just a couple of minutes. Hayes is coming on in to hang out with you on your Tuesday work day. Of course, he's got more tunes lined up and more keywords coming your way as well. I'm going to leave you with a tune from the Oz Man before I hit the road. And again, hope the rest of your Tuesday is terrific. I'll talk to you tomorrow morning right here on 107.5 Frank FM.
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2: 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Outfielder Roman Anthony's return from a wrist strain was paused on Monday when Anthony felt soreness in his right wrist after taking some swings. The Red Sox will reevaluate the situation when the team returns to Fenway Park on Friday. Starter Garrett Crochet out with left shoulder inflammation is expected to throw an up and down on Wednesday while the team is in Kansas City. Reliever Danny Colom, who had cervical spasms, made a rehab assignment recently, could make one more before he returns to Boston's roster. 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
1: From the MB Tractor Weather Center, here's Maine's total weather from Channel 8.
13: It's the hottest day of the year so far, with highs in the upper 80s and low 90s this afternoon. There's a chance for an isolated thunderstorm today, and any thunderstorms that do develop have the potential to be severe with damaging winds, maybe some small hail. Otherwise, it's mostly sunny, hot, and humid. Overnight tonight, not much relief from the heat, with lows in the 60s and low 70s. From Maine's total weather, I'm WM2W meteorologist Colleen Hurley.
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Good Tuesday morning to you, Frank Nation. I'm Hayes. Back at it again with lots of, well, classic hits, to include this one, chock full of harmonica. 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

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And you also get your keywords. I'll repeat Holly's keyword from last hour for you in just a little bit on Frank.

It's Holly. Apparently, this topic has become a heated debate on the internet, and now some experts have chimed in. But before we hear official word from those so-called experts, I want to know, which way do you face when you take a shower? 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

0: There it is, that whisper in my headphones. It's just so delicate. I love it. Okay, my mic is on. It's time to talk to the people of Frank Nation. Good Tuesday morning to you again. I'm Hayes, jumping in for the midday session and ready to go with a whole lot of, well, classic hits and keywords, of course. And as I alluded to a few minutes back, I will go over Holly's keyword for you in case you missed it last hour, because we like to make sure all your ducks are in a row. Because the more you keywords you enter, the better off, or the better your odds of winning the money. Our recent week 7 winner, Carol Sarson from Sanford, Maine, got herself that $100. So she's in the running for the grand prize for a thou. And then quite possibly, she could turn that into $100,000. The $100,000 cash grab presented by MB Tractor. Again, I'll go over Holly's keyword in just a little bit. And also, we'll have our Ultimate 80s Lunch Hour coming up a little bit. As always, the requests never end, so that's awesome. And speaking of 80s, we're going to be kicking off our Ultimate 80s 500 Countdown tomorrow. 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So we'll talk about all that and more. And let's get back to the music, because really that's why you're here. So let's get some Billy into the mix, the guy that likes to sneer and punch hair. And I got a suggestion coming up for some Collective Soul. 107.5 Frank FM.
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Suggested some Collective Soul. Good choice. I like that. 107.5 Frank FM, where you always get great songs like that. Classic hits from the 80s, 90s, and more. And yeah, repeats of the keywords, in case you missed them, like Holly's keyword for the 9 o'clock hour was Wolf, W-O-L-F. If you did not get that into your mix, and I suggest you do that now at 107.5frank.com. Last hour's keyword for the 9 o'clock hour was Wolf. So make sure you've entered it. I'll wait right here for you because I'm going to queue up some really cool classic hits.

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4: From the MB Tractor Weather Center, here's Maine's total weather from Channel 8.
5: Hot and humid for us this afternoon. Highs in the upper 80s and low 90s in most spots. There is the chance for an isolated thunderstorm, and any storms that do develop could become severe with damaging winds, maybe some small hail. Otherwise, a mostly sunny afternoon and not much relief from the heat overnight tonight. Our lows are in the upper 60s and low 70s in most spots. For Maine's total weather, I'm WMTW meteorologist Colleen Hurley.
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Yeah, where you always get your classic hits from the 80s, 90s, and more. Got a nice little introspective story, if you will, from Miss Tracy Chapman. 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

It's Holly. Apparently, this topic has become a heated debate on the internet, and now some experts have chimed in. But before we hear official word from those so-called experts, I want to know, which way do you face when you take a shower? 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

0: 107.5 Frank FM. There's Culture Club. And yeah, if you did not know, we're going to have our Ultimate 80s Lunch coming up top of the hour. And as always, like I say, the requests never end, which I love. So I'm never at a loss for suggestions. And if you love 80s, well, get ready, because tomorrow the Ultimate 80s 500 countdown is set to kick off our Summer of Frank. That's right. We're going to count down the 500 greatest hits of the 80s. Last year, I believe Phil Collins in the air tonight was the number one choice. What will it be this year? We're going to have to find out, right? 580 songs. That's awesome. And it's all brought to you by Paris Farmers Union, the Ultimate 80s 500 Countdown, set to kick off at 9 tomorrow with Miss Hollykins on 107.5 Frank FM. And coming up, I got a new keyword for you. Stick around for that.
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0: 107.5 Frank FM Black Crowes. 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
5: Hot and humid for us this afternoon. Highs in the upper 80s and low 90s in most spots. There is the chance for an isolated thunderstorm, and any storms that do develop could become severe with damaging winds, maybe some small hail. Otherwise, a mostly sunny afternoon and not much relief from the heat overnight tonight. Our lows are in the upper 60s and low 70s in most spots. For Maine's total weather, I'm WMTW meteorologist Colleen Hurley.
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107.5 Frank FM, getting closer to that 12 o'clock hour. That means we're going to head out to lunch with the Ultimate 80s Lunch Hour. But Cheryl's going to take us there in the meantime.

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107.5 Frank FM. There's Fleetwood Mac everywhere on this, well, Tuesday afternoon. Welcome to the Ultimate 80s Lunchroom. By the way, that Fleetwood Mac was for Jessica in Cumberland. Right now, I got the Cars from 1984, and this is Drive. Another great suggestion coming out of Frank Nation. This one out of Minot. And this one is for Michelle. Ultimate 80s Lunch.

107.5 Frank FM, taking it back to 83 with Naked Eyes and Promises. Promises. All right. Let's stick around 1983. I don't know about you, but my holidays are minimal. I mean, vacation-wise and whatnot. But anytime a song has holiday in the title, I'm instantly there.

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0: The Power Ballad Masters of the 80s, yes. Chicago. There's a couple of masters of the Power Ballad back in the 80s, but Chicago is up there. Will You Still Love Me is the question. From 1987, and I got to give Dolores a little bit of a shout-out in Saco, who asked if she would play that, or I would play that song. Not she, because she's the listener, and I'm the guy that plays it. Anyways, it's the Ultimate 80s Lunch Hour, where every weekday afternoon from noon until 1, you get to get your lunch on with 80s music, and you can also get your lunch on with KP's Place on Center Street in Auburn. 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
6: Pitch is swung on, hit high and deep, towards left field. Contreras watching it fly out of here. Shot to the fountains, shot to the heart.
5: Highlight from the Red Sox radio network in the 7th inning, the Red Sox had it on.
6: It swung on a fly ball to left field. That'll chase Collins back in the corner. Should be deep enough. In the corner, he makes the catch. Wong will tag. He will charge home. And Jaron Duran on a sack fly.
5: Sonny Gray, 6 shutout innings, but gave up a run in the 7th. The Red Sox bullpen, though, did the rest.
7: Ground ball to 3rd. Sogard picks it. He will walk across the diamond. Throw to 1st. In time, and the ball game is over.
5: A 3-1 Red Sox win. The two teams again tonight. 7:40, the first pitch from Kansas City. The Red Sox Report, brought to you by Headlight Motor Group, Sabata Street, Lewiston, where they don't take their customers for a ride, they put you in the ride.
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0: All right, I said he's a former Eagle, but he's actually still an Eagle. That's Don Henley solo, 1984. All She Wants to Do Is Dance, and that's for Casey, who's listening out in Lewiston today. So there you go, Case. All right, who wants the repeat of last hour's keyword? Well, you're going to get it, just in case you missed out. Last hour's keyword was bird in the 11 o'clock hour, so if you missed it, B-I-R-D. Last hour's keyword was the keyword you wanted to put in at 1075frank.com, so make sure you enter that, because I'll have a new keyword coming up for you next hour. Last hour's keyword again, bird.
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6: From the MB Tractor Weather Center, here's Maine's total weather from Channel 8.
7: Hot and humid for us this afternoon. Highs in the upper 80s and low 90s in most spots. There is the chance for an isolated thunderstorm, and any storms that do develop could become severe with damaging winds, maybe some small hail. Otherwise, a mostly sunny afternoon and not much relief from the heat overnight tonight. Our lows are in the upper 60s and low 70s in most spots. For Maine's total weather, I'm WMTW meteorologist Colleen Hurley.
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0: 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Lobster the way it's supposed to be. Outside, messy, perfect. The Lobster Shack at Two Lights in Cape Elizabeth. Some traditions are worth keeping.
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Def Leppard. 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Coming up, I'll have a new keyword for you this hour. 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

0: Love me some Go-Go's. 107.5 Frank FM on this Tuesday afternoon. Hayes up in here, ready to give you a new keyword in just a few, in about 20-ish minutes, another keyword for the $100,000 cash grab presented by MB Tractor. 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

0: 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And it's time for another keyword for the $100,000 cash grab presented by MB Tractor. And this hour's keyword is going to be fire, or fire. Fire is the proper way to pronounce that. F-I-R-E, fire. Is this word's this hour's keyword? And you got to just go enter it. I'm going to try to say that to you clearly. 1075frank.com. Go ahead and enter fire for this hour. And good luck.
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5: From the MB Tractor Weather Center, here's Maine's total weather from Channel 8.
6: Hot and humid for us this afternoon. Highs in the upper 80s and low 90s in most spots. There is the chance for an isolated thunderstorm, and any storms that do develop could become severe with damaging winds, maybe some small hail. Otherwise, a mostly sunny afternoon and not much relief from the heat overnight tonight. Our lows are in the upper 60s and low 70s in most spots. For Maine's total weather, I'm WMTW meteorologist Colleen Hurley.
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I want to head over to 1992 right now. This song, I don't know why I think summer when I hear it. I don't understand exactly, but it's just got that vibe. 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

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From Texas to Toto, we got you covered with all the classic hits from the 80s, 90s, and more because we be Frank FM like that. Thank you very much.

It's Holly. Apparently, this topic has become a heated debate on the internet, and now some experts have chimed in. But before we hear official word from those so-called experts, I want to know, which way do you face when you take a shower? 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

0: 107.5 Frank FM. That's Bananarama, of course. I'm Hayes, getting you through the midday session. We're just about through my shift, but not without me reiterating last hour's keywords, so make sure you're around for that. I'll be belting that out to you in just under 20, all right? So in case you missed last hour's keyword for the $100,000 cash grab, that is coming up.
1: 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The season we call the Summer of Frank. 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It's the ultimate 80s 500 countdown. What'll be number one this year? The road from 500 to number one begins Wednesday morning at 9. 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

0: 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Good little number right there on this Tuesday. Hey, if you missed last hour's keyword, here's my moment for you. Fire, F-I-R-E. 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
2: From the MB Tractor Weather Center, here's Maine's total weather from Channel 8.
3: Hot and humid for us this afternoon. Highs in the upper 80s and low 90s in most spots. There is the chance for an isolated thunderstorm, and any storms that do develop could become severe with damaging winds, maybe some small hail. Otherwise, a mostly sunny afternoon and not much relief from the heat overnight tonight. Our lows are in the upper 60s and low 70s in most spots. For Maine's total weather, I'm WMTW meteorologist Colleen Hurley.
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Leif Erickson coming up in here, take you through the rest of your afternoon. Chock full of classic hits and keywords. I'll leave you with Deep Blue Something on Frank.

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Good afternoon. Leif Erickson checking in on a record breaker of a day for Portland, at least temperature-wise. Portland Jetport hit 91 degrees this afternoon, breaking the old record of 86. Where do we send the congratulatory bouquet?

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Behind the scenes here at Frank FM, the finishing touches being put upon the annual countdown to the Summer of Frank. The ultimate 80s 500 countdown begins tomorrow morning at 9. Holly will kick things off. And of course, brought to you by Paris Farmers Union. I think these guys love a few tracks on that countdown. Survivor.

It's Holly. Apparently, this topic has become a heated debate on the internet, and now some experts have chimed in. But before we hear official word from those so-called experts, I want to know, which way do you face when you take a shower? 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

0: 107.5 Frank FM, 80s, 90s, and more Johnny Hates Jazz on this scorcher of a Tuesday afternoon. Very un-May-like out there, but I'm not complaining, at all. I will say this, though. It's got me thinking, how much SPF 70 do I have in the old supply closet there? All I know is I've got a remaining balance for my benefit year on my HSA card, and I went to look this up because I always forget year after year, but if you have one of those health savings accounts, yes, you can purchase sunscreen. There's just a couple of criteria. It has to be at least SPF 15, and it has to be the broad spectrum variety. And well, with my skin, SPF 70 is like the bare minimum, so somebody's going on a little HSA card shopping spree a little bit later. Around the corner, Stevie Nicks and Tom Petty. We've got a new keyword in about 15 minutes as we continue the $100,000 cash grab. Also, we've got the Workday Time Warp brought to you by Best Home Generators. We've got some free golf for you this afternoon, all coming up shortly.
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0: 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This week in history, Jacqueline Kennedy Onassis passed away. Phil Hartman would depart the cast of Saturday Night Live, and The Crow starring Brandon Lee opened in theaters. A, 1992, B, 1993, or C, 1994. When did all of those happen? 1-888-86-FRANK. 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
17: Not much relief from the heat overnight tonight. Our low temperatures, not that low. Upper 60s and low 70s in most spots with a southwest breeze. Chance for an isolated shower overnight as well. One more hot and humid day on Wednesday. Highs are mainly in the 80s. Mostly sunny with the chance for a few showers and thunderstorms as a cold front rolls through. From Maine's Total Weather, I'm WMTW meteorologist Colleen Hurley.
0: 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This week in history, former First Lady Jacqueline Kennedy Onassis passed away. Phil Hartman's final episode as a cast member of Saturday Night Live aired, and The Crow starring Brandon Lee opened in theaters. What are we thinking? 1992, 1993, or 1994? Goodwin Motor Group Hotline, 1-888-86-FRANK.
18: Is it 1994?
0: It is 1994. Who's this? Where are you from, Alicia?
18: Turner.
0: Phil Hartman, top 10 SNL cast member of all time, yes or no?
18: Absolutely yes.
0: Yes, anal retentive chef. That might have been my favorite of all of his characters. Well, congratulations. We're going to set you up with a free round of golf. Spring Meadows Golf Club will give you 18 holes with cart in gray. Congratulations.
18: Ooh, awesome. Thank you.

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0: 107.5 Frank FM, 80s, 90s, and more. Jesus Jones. So back in school, were you one of those kids that just memorized all the state capitals like you could still rattle them all off in your sleep? Well, you might have no problem with tomorrow's $1,000 Minute powered by Harpswell Auto Sales. Now, doesn't mean all 10 questions will be state capitals, but there's going to be one. Let's give you that question and answer right now. Expect this tomorrow morning and your chance to win a grand. What is the state capital of North Dakota? What is the capital of North Dakota? We'll give you the answer next.
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0: And tomorrow morning at 7:30, your next shot at the $1,000 Minute, powered by Harpswell Auto Sales. 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You can win a grand. Get at least 5 right. You could win an Estabrook's Garden Center's gift card. Let's give you one of the questions and answers on tomorrow's $1,000 Minute. What is the capital of North Dakota? Well, if you guessed Fargo, you would be incorrect. Grand Forks, no dice. Now, Bismarck is the capital of North Dakota. Remember that tomorrow could help you win $1,000. Bet you a grand could go far in Bismarck in 2026. Here's the Commodores, Frank FM.

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9: From the MB Tractor Weather Center, here's Maine's total weather from Channel 8.
10: Not much relief from the heat overnight tonight. Our low temperatures, not that low. Upper 60s and low 70s in most spots with a southwest breeze. Chance for an isolated shower overnight as well. One more hot and humid day on Wednesday. Highs are mainly in the 80s. Mostly sunny with a chance for a few showers and thunderstorms as a cold front rolls through. From Maine's Total Weather, I'm WMTW meteorologist Colleen Hurley.
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That song's got to land on there somewhere, I would think, from the Bangles. 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

107.5 Frank FM, 80s, 90s, and more. We've got the sweltering heat, maybe even a pop-up thunderstorm this evening. Yeah, it feels like the summer of Frank already. Can't actually start that until we complete the ultimate 80s 500 countdown, though, and we will begin that tomorrow morning at 9. 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

It's Holly. Apparently, this topic has become a heated debate on the internet, and now some experts have chimed in. But before we hear official word from those so-called experts, I want to know, which way do you face when you take a shower? 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

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Paul McCartney has a new album out soon. Rolling Stones will put out a new LP this summer. What is this, 1971? What year is it anyway? 107.5 Frank FM.

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0: 107.5 Frank FM, 80s, 90s, and more with Eddie Money. So the musical biopic, I think some people declared it dead when the Springsteen biopic didn't really pan out. Now everybody says it's back, of course, with the success of Michael recently. Well, another musical biopic apparently is in the works, and this one involves another heavy hitter, Billy Joel. A picture being developed called Billy and Me is supposed to focus on the early years of Billy's solo career, early 70s, right before he broke nationally with Piano Man, and it's really told from the perspective of his first manager. So an interesting angle to tell the story. We don't know too much else about it other than the director is John Ottman, who of course was involved with Bohemian Rhapsody and the aforementioned Michael. Obviously still too early to talk about a release date, but as somebody that prefers the earlier part of Billy Joel's career in my personal fandom, I am all about that one. That's definitely a theater view for me, popcorn and all. Till Tuesday around the corner, and one final keyword for today for the $100,000 cash grab.
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3: 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Outfielder Roman Anthony's return from a wrist strain was paused on Monday when Anthony felt soreness in his right wrist after taking some swings. The Red Sox will reevaluate the situation when the team returns to Fenway Park on Friday. Starter Garrett Crochet out with left shoulder inflammation is expected to throw an up and down on Wednesday while the team is in Kansas City. Reliever Danny Colom, who had cervical spasms, made a rehab assignment recently, could make one more before he returns to Boston's roster. Shortstop Trevor Story on the injured list with a sports hernia. 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

0: 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Yeah, probably not much. We'll take a look at your Frank forecast next. We're going to take you back in time to 1988. Our 6 o'clock class reunion is on the way.
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15: From the MB Tractor Weather Center, here's Maine's total weather from Channel 8.
16: Not much relief from the heat overnight tonight. Our low temperatures, not that low. Upper 60s and low 70s in most spots with a southwest breeze. Chance for an isolated shower overnight as well. One more hot and humid day on Wednesday. Highs are mainly in the 80s. Mostly sunny with the chance for a few showers and thunderstorms as a cold front rolls through. From Maine's Total Weather, I'm WMTW meteorologist Colleen Hurley.
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Looking back at 1988 in the 6 o'clock class reunion, Bruins faced the Oilers in the Stanley Cup Finals. That year, Oilers would win, but I think most of us remember the game they had at the Boston Garden. It was a hot day. There was no air conditioning in that building. There was a fog on the ice. Then all of a sudden, the transformer blew. The power went out in the middle of the game. I remember that vividly watching on television. Steve Winwood from 1988, 107.5 Frank FM.

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Wrapping up our look at 1988 in the 6 o'clock class reunion with Robert Smith and The Cure. One of their first big songs in America, though they'd been around for about a decade by that point. I'm Leif Erickson. How about some Hall & Oates for this steamy May evening? 107.5 Frank FM.

0: 107.5 Frank FM, 80s, 90s, and more. Very curious to see how much Phil Collins / Genesis content will be in the Ultimate 80s 500 Countdown. The journey to number one begins tomorrow morning, 9 a.m. We'll start with song number 500. Phil tends to do well in this, and well, just for the record, he actually had the number one song last year with In the Air Tonight. Can he make it a repeat this year? Will he fall? Will somebody else claim that number one spot? Well, half of the battle is the road there, right? The journey is the destination, as they say. So can't wait to get that going for you tomorrow morning at 9, the Ultimate 80s 500 Countdown, brought to you, as always, by Paris Farmers Union.
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6: From the MB Tractor Weather Center, here's Maine's total weather from Channel 8.
7: Not much relief from the heat overnight tonight. Our low temperatures, not that low. Upper 60s and low 70s in most spots with a southwest breeze. Chance for an isolated shower overnight as well. One more hot and humid day on Wednesday. Highs are mainly in the 80s. Mostly sunny with the chance for a few showers and thunderstorms as a cold front rolls through. From Maine's Total Weather, I'm WMTW meteorologist Colleen Hurley.
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There's Stevie Nicks and her first new album in 15 years, due out a week from today on May 26th, entitled The Ghost Record. Here's Alanis Morissette on Frank

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And tomorrow morning, right around 7:20, Holly will give you the cue to call. 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

0: 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Devo and Whip It. A warm, warm day today. Ice cream, right? That would have been great. Most people like ice cream. I don't really know a lot of people who don't like ice cream. And matter of fact, Steven Tyler, the front man from Aerosmith, he enjoys ice cream. Seen recently at Bella's Creamery in Quincy, Mass. Matter of fact, took a selfie with one of the workers who posted it on his Facebook page. And if you're wondering, Steven Tyler had the coffee ice cream.
1: 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A special time of year in Maine. The season we call the Summer of Frank. 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Don't stop believing. It's the ultimate 80s 500 countdown. What'll be number one this year? The road from 500 to number one begins Wednesday morning at 9. 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
6: From the MB Tractor Weather Center, here's Maine's total weather from Channel 8.
7: Not much relief from the heat overnight tonight. Our low temperatures, not that low. Upper 60s and low 70s in most spots with a southwest breeze. Chance for an isolated shower overnight as well. One more hot and humid day on Wednesday. Highs are mainly in the 80s. Mostly sunny with the chance for a few showers and thunderstorms as a cold front rolls through. From Maine's total weather, I'm WMTW meteorologist Colleen Hurley.
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